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0: 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Why? Well, we're not sure, but we're going to the phones anyway.
1: Haven't talked to you for a while.
0: Yeah, it's been a spell. Everything okay with you?
1: Oh, yeah, I'm fine.
0: Yeah, you sound great.
1: Doing good. Yeah, I just, I'm coughing here.
0: Well, you know, unfortunately, I'm going to have to send you a cease and desist, because around here, I have a copyright on being the choke artist.
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0: 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Here, let me get the phone thing here. Oh, there are so many buttons in this studio. Yeah, I'm convinced that most of the buttons in here don't even work. They're just in place in case corporate walks by and they're like, oh, look in there. A lot of buttons. Must be doing something right. Yeah. Anyway, we're going to the phones here. All right. Since we're talking desserts, icing gun to your head, what's your favorite dessert all time?
1: Next to mochi, it'd be pie. I'm kind of a pie guy.
0: Oh, yeah. No, hey, I get it. It's worth it if just for the rhyme. What's your favorite type of pie?
1: Key lime pie would be my favorite.
0: Ah, yeah. Key lime pie. What is it so envious of? I appreciate your pity laugh for that joke related to the psychology of colors.
1: Yeah, I was laughing because I'm like, I'm not seeing that one, but I'll giggle.
0: Wow, that was almost word for word my last performance review.
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1: It's the Greg Beharrell Show. So, Scientific American, easily in my top 250 magazines with scientific in the title, did a study because they wanted to find out which was the most dominant musical era for female artists. They set out to find the greatest five-year span with the most major chart-topping hits written by women. So what did they discover? 1995 to 1999 was the most dominant musical era for female artists writing major chart-topping hits. With that and the advent of ringtones, the 90s was happening.
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1: Burning chilies on the barbecue.
0: Burning chilies on the barbecue. Okay, I hope that's not a metaphor for something.
1: Well, metaphor for good burritos.
0: Oh, okay. Because, I mean, I've definitely burnt my chilies, but I'm not talking food. I can't tell what's happening here. Are you dancing with Mary Jane or swimming in the fire water?
1: Do I have to choose?
0: Oh, dear. I am so going to share the viral video of you.
1: No, you won't. All right, man. Hey, how about
0: C.F. Scott Fitzgerald, that's how you write a closer. So we beat on, boats against the current, borne back ceaselessly into the past. Pfft, I say,
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1: It's the Greg B. Harrell Show. You know, if there's one thing that people are always saying to me, it's, Greg, what's something you can teach us? Oh, opinions are like social media posts. Sometimes a filter could help. Another thing people are saying to me is, Greg B. Harrell, you don't have enough news from Fresno on your radio show. And you're thinking, Greg, why would I care what's going on in Fresno? Well, Fresno is a magical place, as we're about to find out when we listen to another actual clip from the Fresno Television News.
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Come on. You're welcome. 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
1: And I've laughed this hard in like quite a while, Greg B. Harrell.
0: You haven't laughed this hard in quite a while. 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I mean, I guess it's been some time since I posted a public selfie.
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0: Yeah, a little joke there, because my face resembles an egg post-toast dip.
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0: Oh, so is most artwork in museums. You seem very nice to me.
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0: 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We hope. Because otherwise this public declaration is rather embarrassing. It's the Greg B. Harrell Show. Is live music the greatest form of music? Well, a study out of the University of Zurich, yep, they're up to it again, found that live music stimulates our brains far more than recorded music ever will. What's more, our emotional reaction to live music exceeds recorded music because we feel when we're at a live show that we're on a journey of the unexpected and it's personally guided by the artist. Now, all of this is happening in spite of the fact that live music will not always replicate the perfect sound of what's on tape, so to speak. 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

0: It's 95.9 The River. Here, listen to this phone call. Yeah, listen, because if you're seeing the phone call, well, that's probably a doctor's visit.
1: But I just had to call you and tell you that you're a very handsome man, and I just really like listening to your show. And you just make my day so much better.
0: Ah, and you've made mine better with your kind words about my looks, even though I'm certain you must have been squinting from a distance.
1: I don't think so.
0: Oh, trust me. If I was in Clueless, I'd be a full-on Monet.
1: Because you don't really... You're gorgeous.
0: Oh, please. At best, someone might confuse me with the first phonetic, gore.
1: You are. You're gorgeous and you're quick-witted. You know, you're the perfect man.
0: Well, yeah, exactly. I think so, too. But when I asked the printing shop to please put that on my business card, the ensuing laughter shook my confidence.
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0: 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I use it. It's awesome. I really believe in it. Check it out. And now on to the show. Evil is all around us. That person who steals. That person who lies. That band member who says, let's put whistling in the song.
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2: 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If that's the case, there's something very important you're missing. All the great TV that's on during the afternoon. 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
1: This is Dale, Facebook Dale.
0: Okay, well, I mean, A, I hope you go by Facebook Dale on government forms, and B, I know that. I recognize your voice.
1: Well, it's been like a year.
0: Yeah, I have a weird memory. The only thing I don't remember is how to forget. But it is nice to talk to you. How you been?
1: Good, not bad. How about yourself?
0: I've been the same word three times. Good, good, good.
1: Good, good, yeah. I've just been following you on Facebook. I haven't had really time to call you.
0: Yeah, that makes sense. I rarely hear back from people after we poke. Nope, slow burn there. A little Facebook joke.
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1: Were you trying to get crazy with this, eh? 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

0: 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Meh. It's the Greg B. Harrell Show. We were talking last hour about how this study out of the University of Zurich, that's Zurich, Switzerland, found that concerts, live shows, are the true greatest form of music. The live experience far exceeds what happens to our bodies when we listen to recorded music at home. But here's the kicker. Not only are concerts more positive emotionally than throwing on a vinyl record at home, but also when we're at a live show, the part of our brain that gauges the acoustics of space is activated. That does not happen when listening at home. When our monitor for the acoustics is turned on, our brain starts firing in a more healthy way. A more active brain staves off health problems later in life. So yeah, live shows are great for you. Well, except for the bathroom situation, but you know.
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I mean, honest to goodness, there are mini discs propping up my desk.

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1: Not doing a whole lot in the garage.
0: Uh-oh, what's going on in the garage?
1: Beer.
0: Oh, here we go. Noun or verb?
1: Verb.
0: Beer the verb. Sounds like a Homestar Runner character.
1: Probably not appropriate for the radio, huh?
0: Hold on. You're asking me what's appropriate for the radio? 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

0: 95.9 The River, and we're going to the phones because the phones are too lazy to come to us. So you've seen a lot of concerts.
1: Yeah, I mean, I've seen Hendrix, I've seen Stones, I've seen everybody just about that's in rock.
0: You've seen everybody that's in rock. Wow. I can't even imagine how many times you've been asked, how's everyone doing tonight?
1: Yeah, I think you're right.
0: See now, I probably haven't been to as many concerts as you, but I do pride myself on attending really special shows.
1: Really?
0: Yeah, like I saw the Wiggles on the No Wiggling Tour. And I've seen all the Teletubbies solo. Tinky Winky did the whole show with his back to us.
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0: 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Bloop, bloop. So sometimes I make noises like that to hide my deep-rooted insecurities. All right, we're going to the phones here. Bloop. Now, okay, so do you ever get the munchies?
1: Absolutely.
0: Mm-hmm. Well, what's your go-to when you have the munchies?
1: Last night I was eating...
0: Should we send out a search party for your answer?
1: A bowl of ice cream with pickles on the side.
0: What? Ice cream and pickles? That sounds like a duo that would get three preemptive X's on America's Got Talent. Ice cream and pickles. What do you even call that flavor? Ferment chocolate chip? Cookies and brine? Although, I'll say, I do like the idea of eating ice cream from a mason jar.
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0: 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If you hit 95.10 The River, you've gone too far. You're going to have to circle back. It's the Greg Beharrell Show. We talk weird music stuff. Here's something weird. A company called Music Watch, I assume that doesn't have anything to do with the wrist, but who knows? I could be wrong. They did a study, and they found that 90% of people who buy vinyl records will buy the same amount of vinyl or more next year. Why is this happening? Well, vinyl collections become an almost addictive indulgence, which experts believe happens due in part to three things: the sound, the oversized artwork, and the cool factor of having vinyl in your home. Because nothing says cool like, can I show you my wax? Vinyl addiction. It's a thing. Ain't that something?
1: Before TikTok dances,
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0: 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Hey, someone called in. Go figure.
1: And I'm like, I want to call you. I hear all these random schmoes just calling your channel.
0: Yeah. Yep. I do get a lot of schmoes calling. I have a large listenership in 1926. But you're not wrong. A lot of schmosifs.
1: And I'm like, I want to call Greg.
0: Well, I am glad you did.
1: And then I heard your number and I messed it up. I messed up your number for the longest time. I'm like, why is this not working? Why does it just go straight to, I'm sorry, this number's not in service. I'm like, come on. And then I heard it once and I'm like, oh, he said 5, not 9.
0: Wow, okay, what an ending. Even Game of Thrones Season 8 is like, you can do better than that.
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0: 95.9 The River. You know, some people call in to talk the talk. I assume they're also walking the walk, but who knows? They might not be. You know, I'll tell you, my first job ever was in a mall.
1: What did you do in the mall?
0: Yeah, I worked in a record store.
1: Ooh.
0: HMV.
1: Oh, HMV.
0: Yeah. In fact, one of my jobs was to shrink wrap all the hip hop CDs, so I'd pass the time with the tongue twister. Shrink wrap rap is a shrink wrap rap is a shrink wrap rap while a shrink wrap. Yeah. You know, we made our own fun.
1: That's great.
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0: It's the Greg B. Harrell Show. So this company called Music Watch, which I hope is literal. I like the idea of someone holding binoculars and just keeping an eye on things in the music industry. They did a study, and they found that only about half of the North American population are paying for their music in some way. Isn't that shocking? About one out of every two people are not spending to own or listen to music. I can't believe my other personality is up to this.
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0: fabric of 95.9 The River. It's that fabric that was used for all those couches in the 70s. You know the ones. What do you do for work?
1: I work at a car dealership. Basically just in charge of the cars there.
0: Well, I mean, it sounds like your LinkedIn would be a fascinating read. That feels like a job with a lot of responsibility.
1: It is, honestly.
0: So you must be very good at driving.
1: Yes. They trust me to drive very expensive cars occasionally, so...
0: Don't you get the nerves parking something like that?
1: Oh, every time, but just once you've parked so many of them...
0: Sorry, was the end of that sentence in my blind spot? What happened? So you're parking cars all day.
1: Yeah, get them to where they need to be. We have a couple of different compounds. If it needs to be in one place, I need to get it from the other place to the one place.
0: Huh. So your job is like Tetris.
1: Yeah, but with high-end luxury vehicles.
0: Tetris for cars.
1: It is, dude.
0: That sounds like what would happen if Squid Game ran out of ideas for challenges.
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1: It's the Greg B. Harrell Show. I wish I was a rock star. It must feel so amazing to be on stage and have all those phones looking back at you. I like to close every show by writing a little something in my diary. So here we go. Dear Diary, Greg B. Harrell here. Research says dogs arrived in North America 10,000 years ago. So that's how long we've been doing The Voice.
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0: a big plan. Sometimes it's right down the street. You just didn't know about it. 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The Rivers Community Calendar. 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
1: 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Ew. 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
11: Truth is, it's hard sometimes to tell the truth when you know it's going to hurt someone else, right? Yeah. They're called Little White Lies. Tell me lie. Oh, I didn't even know this was the song until I just figured it out. Must be in my head. Subliminal messaging. Tell me lies. Tell me sweet little lies. Yeah, it's Fleetwood Mac K. Oh, wow. That's how we're starting, huh? It's going to be a sick show. Alrighty then. It's Tuesday, July 7th. Welcome back to our new little antenna that still doesn't reach as many people as we wish we did, but those that can hear us and those listening online, good find. Mostly sunny and warm today, 87 in sports. The Cubs are in Baltimore tonight. Sox host the Red Sox. And America's dreams were crushed when they were beaten by Belgium in the World Cup, who along with Spain move on to the quarters. And the running of the Bulls is coming, but not here. It's in the news, residents of Batavia and Wheaton, they were identified in the Lake Geneva boat that capsized last week. Bad news. And President Trump says Iran better make a deal. You better. He's going to finish the job this time. Okay. From Hollywood, Will and Jada, they're back to living together again. And what did guests have the opportunity to win at Taylor and Travis's wedding? Ooh, would have liked to have been there. The big prize. Hollywood Haps at 8:50. It's a terrific Tuesday. If you'd like to make it super terrific, text me on the River text line right now at 630-585-7529. Tell me your favorite fair game to play when you go to the fair to win those big stuffed animals. I'll pick one winner after the show. Oh, and don't forget, we have Choose Your Concert. Yeah, the Kane County Fair, by the way. That's what we're giving tickets away to. Family four-pack. And we got Choose Your Concert Getaway, Airfare, Four-Star Hotel, and any concert of your choice in the continental U.S. of A. Three keywords, 8, noon, and 5 could score you that incredible prize. So keep your ears on the prize. See what I did there? Coming up, nobody ever taught us the rules of chocolate. Somehow we all just know them. Producer Scott has the list, and if you break these rules, we might have to judge you. But first, we'd like to entertain you and give you the opportunities to win about 6 different things, including summer concerts galore and, of course, the soundtrack to your wake-up. The certified alternative classics are next.
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0: Smells like summer to me. Sunny, warm, and 87 today. And it's all about National Chocolate Day, isn't it? We all love our chocolate. Eat a lot of chocolate. Yeah, me too. Producer Scott has uncovered the 5 unwritten rules of chocolate. You may not realize you follow every single one, but I bet you do.
1: Today is World Chocolate Day.
2: Chocolate.
1: And chocolate comes with a certain set of unwritten rules we should probably point out. Yeah. So, here they are.
3: Yummy, yummy.
1: The first rule of chocolate is if someone says, help yourself, they absolutely do not mean help yourself.
3: What?
1: There's a secret number of chocolates they're hoping you'll take.
3: What?
1: And if you exceed it, prepare to be judged like you just committed a felony.
4: I will kill you.
1: The second rule? Chocolate eaten while standing near the pantry doesn't count.
3: Oh, thank God.
1: The FDA hasn't technically confirmed this rule, but nobody's really interested in funding a study, so we'll just assume it's true.
5: Sweet.
1: Which leads us directly into the third rule. Broken chocolate has no calories.
6: Really?
1: That's because it already fell apart, so the damage is done. Duh.
5: Oh, right.
1: Rule number 4, fun-sized chocolate is not fun.
5: Nope, never.
1: In fact, there's nothing fun about it unless you eat at least 10 of them at once.
7: Now that's more like it.
1: Rounding things out is unwritten rule of chocolate number 5. Serving size doesn't mean a thing.
8: Ooh, that's a relief.
1: After all, having a serving size of 2 squares is like saying the serving size for Netflix is 1 episode. How incredibly stupid. But these have been the 5 unwritten rules of chocolate.
5: Thanks.
1: And just to clear something up, a chocoholic is not someone who's addicted to chalk. That's an entirely different group of people you can learn more about on TLC.
3: Gross.
1: Happy World Chocolate Day. And always remember that the term resealable bag is just the manufacturer being wildly optimistic.
0: Yeah, that's right. Eat it all at once. There are no rules in chocolate. And I do agree. I buy the tiny size for our candy jar. And you got to eat at least 3, right? It's not just 1. And that's why I bought them that way, so I'd just eat 1. Not happening. Illinois lawmakers stepping down under a cloud of controversy, and NATO leaders are meeting as questions grow about America's role. Got that in our news. U.S. out of the World Cup. Spain moves on, and both the Cubs and White Sox are back on the field tonight in sports.
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McKay in the morning. 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

We have another deal drop coming up in the 8 o'clock hour this morning where you get a $50 gift card for $25. 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And also, I have tickets to the 157th Annual Kane County Fair. 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I'll pick a winner at the end of the day to get that big stuffed animal of yours. Yeah. 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

0: 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Mostly sunny and warm today, high 87. 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Governor Pritzker says Illinois State Representative Harry Benton made the right decision by resigning. The Plainfield Democrat stepped down last week following allegations of sexual harassment detailed in a legislative inspector general investigation. Pritzker suggested one reason for the resignation may have been to prevent the report from becoming public. Yeah, I want to know what it is. NATO leaders are meeting in Turkey today for a major summit as the Trump administration continues to push European allies to take a larger role in their own defense. The talks come as questions continue about the future of America's commitment to the alliance. Yeah. Do we have that sleepy music? We don't, do we? We got rid of that. The baby music? Okay, just give me something light. A new survey found that about half of us wake up naturally without an alarm. Not me. While 37% still rely on an alarm to get up in the morning, a lucky 3% get their wake-up call from kids or pets, and another 2% are awakened by someone else in the house. So here's our question this morning. What is the very first thing you do after you wake up? You can text, or you can go to Facebook. Getting out of bed doesn't count. Do you check your phone, hit the bathroom, make coffee, brush your teeth, pray, stretch, something else? We want the very first thing you do once you get out of bed. And yawning does not count either. Wise guys, you know, I get up and I get out of the bed and I stretch and yawn and go, oh. Yeah, but if that's the first thing you do, that's kind of boring. So give me a better answer. United States World Cup run, it is over. 4-1 loss to Belgium in the round of 16. Malik Tillman scored the long U.S. goal, the lone. After the match, Belgium's Soccer Federation took a shot at FIFA by posting the words, overturn this, on social media, a reference to FIFA overturning Follerin Belogans, I don't know how to say his name, his red card before the game. Belgium now faces Spain in the quarterfinals. They advanced with a 1-1, a one-zip win over Portugal in extra time. Cristiano Ronaldo also announced his retirement from World Cup play following that loss. Cubs open a 3-game series Baltimore tonight. Matthew Boyd gets the start against Shane Baz. White Sox begin a 3-game set with Boston. Noah Schultz takes the mound against Peyton Toll. When's that? Oh, Toll. The annual running of the Bulls begins today in Pamplona, Spain, where runners will again try to stay ahead of 1,300-pound bulls through the city's narrow streets. Those are the crazy people. What are you thinking? You could die. Producer Scott celebrated World Chocolate Day a little too hard. You see his face all over his shirt, maybe even behind his ears. So naturally, we turn the whole mess into a brand new Willy Wonka parody song. And we will have that for you next. Oh, and don't forget, certified alternative classics. Say it ain't so. It is. It's Weezer next.
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The first one is at 8 o'clock this morning. 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The more, the better. 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

Yeah, we caught producer Scott red-handed into the chocolate jar. He should see his face. 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

0: you can answer the question, too. Our smart question of the day is all about National Chocolate Day. So maybe you want to get to that. Isn't it about National Chocolate? Was it about National? Now I don't even remember what the post was. I bet you it's not about chocolate. No, it's about dive bars. I'm sorry. Not Dove bars. I thought it's... Yeah, our smart question has nothing to do with chocolate. My bad, but I am taking your answers. River text line. Yeah, if you want to give me your answer on your favorite chocolate. Man, did I screw up big time. What day is this? Is it Wednesday yet? No, I didn't think so. Hey, coming up, we got a strange coincidence, a country that pulls the plug, and a movie fact worth millions. Your daily dose. First time. Five random facts. Next, after Beck's Loser.
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1: Your daily

0: most people have two intestines. And in the word intestines or intestines, every letter appears twice. Wow, that's weird. Who found out that? Coincidence? Probably. To keep kids from cheating on their university exams, Uzbekistan literally shuts off the entire internet in the country on test day.
1: Wow. Nobody gets online.
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1: Wow. I like a Fireball.
0: And Disney's Pocahontas originally had a role written for John Candy. I love John Candy. He was voicing a turkey named Redfeather, but the character was cut out after his death. So I guess we never got to see him in that. Or hear him, I guess, would be the way it is. So sad. John Candy was just awesome. Do we have a little video clip of John Candy from the movie Stripes, one of my favorite scenes, just a piece?
2: My name's Dewey Oxberger. My friends call me Ox. You might have noticed I've got a slight weight problem.
3: No.
2: Yeah, I do. No. Yeah, I do. Anyway, I went to this doctor. Well, he told me I swallowed a lot of aggression, along with a lot of pizzas.
0: Oh, I love my John Candy. Five random facts. Coming up, a heartbreaking accident on a Wisconsin lake hits home in the western suburbs. A major ruling in a January 6th criminal case, too, in the news. Belgium had the last laugh over Team USA. Baseball returns tonight for both teams. And the Bulls are running in Spain. Not Team Bulls. Red Hot Chili Peppers coming up next.
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0: 5 o'clock hits. 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

0: 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Again, 41% of people say this is the biggest reason they become regulars at a dive bar. You can get your answer up on our Facebook page as we get a check of your weather. Mostly sunny and warm today, high of 87. Authorities have identified the victim. The victims in last week's tragic boating accident on Geneva Lake in Wisconsin that claimed the lives of three children. The boat capsized Friday as powerful storms swept through the area. The victims, aged 10, 7, and 6, were among a group of 10 people on board. Those involved are from Batavia, Wheaton, and Fontana, Wisconsin. God, that is so sad. A federal judge in Washington, D.C. has ruled that the man accused of planting pipe bombs before the January 6th attack on the U.S. Capitol cannot claim protection under President Trump's pardons for Capitol riot defendants. The judge rejected defense arguments that the clemency order applied to Brian Cole Jr.'s case. Yeah, we're going to say, no, it doesn't. We're so sorry. You're not in. And it's National Dive Bar Day. 41% of people say this is the biggest reason they become regulars at a dive bar. Here's what you had to say on Facebook. Jeremy said the other patrons, the clientele. Joe said the bartender. Mr. Bob said Norm, the people and atmosphere, as well as inexpensive old style and Malort. Oh, yeah, Mr. Bob. Jan said cheap drinks. Jason said atmosphere and good companionship. Lorinda said the people. Motion said those $1 drafts are amazing. Well, actually, the answer is one of you came close. 41% of people say the bartender knowing their names is the biggest reason they become regulars at a dive bar. Hey, Norm, you know me? Yeah, you do. And I'm sure you heard about the United States. Yeah, not so good in sports. Yeah. Belgium eliminated them from the World Cup 4-1, so it's over. Cristiano Ronaldo says this was his final World Cup at the end. Yeah, he's done too. Cubs are in Baltimore tonight to open a three-game series against the Orioles. The White Sox welcome the Red Sox to town overnight, and Pamplona's famous Running of the Bulls gets underway today as thousands of crazy people, runners, take to the street. They let them go, let the Bulls go, run, run, so you don't get killed. Terrible. Would never do that. Never. I'm trying to think if there was a reason that I may. No, I can't come up with anything. Back with Pearl Jam and The Clash. Plus, what else we got coming up, Producer Scott? We have to have more than just that, right? Yeah. We asked you on Facebook, what's the very first thing you do after you get out of bed? Is it the coffee, the bathroom, your phone, feeding the dog? Check it out. Get your answers up there. We'll attack that next, once you're up.
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He's not just eye candy. He knows financial stuff, and he'll be tipping you all the way to the bank.

0: 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Beautiful day today. I mean, it's the perfect forecast, I think. Mostly sunny and warm, 87. How much does it cost? I'll buy it. Yeah, it's mine. So let's get to that survey. I asked people what they do first thing after they get out of bed. So most of us head straight for the coffee or a toothbrush. Maybe not. Others grab a glass of water, eat breakfast, or jump in the shower. A quarter actually make the bed. About 1 in 5 feed the pets. And only 2% are over there journaling before the rest of us have figured out what day it is. It's Wednesday, right? Okay. Thank you very much. All right, what did you have to say on Facebook? Let's see. Richie? Richie stands slowly and stretches to make sure his body is going to cooperate with him. That's a good answer. You don't want to fall over first step of the day, do you, Richie? Lorinda tinkles and then brushes her teeth. I don't know. I think I would brush my teeth before I tinkle. Jan P, so does DJ. Charles, he feeds the dogs. And Nick, probably put it in the best terms, he uses the bathroom. For what? Not to bathe, I'm guessing. I don't know if it's stand-up, sit-down thing, but you can get your answers up there any time in the morning. As we get ready for a blockbuster movie, a surprising exam rule, and the one fact that's almost too weird to be true. Your daily dose of 5 random facts coming up after some certified alternative classics, including Sublime.
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Beautiful, sunny, and warm today, 80.

0: 5 random facts. Most people have 2 intestines. And in the word intestines, every letter appears exactly twice. 2 I's, 2 N's, 2 T's, 2 E's, 2 S's. Intestines. Coincidence? Probably. To keep kids from cheating on their university exams, Uzbekistan literally shuts off the entire internet in the country on test day. Can you imagine that? Your kid's taking a test and you're paying for it by not being able to scroll? Stupid kids. Disney's Pocahontas originally had a role for John Candy. Love John Candy. He was voicing a turkey named Red Feather, but the character was cut out after John Candy died. He was such a good guy. Not that I met him, but he had to be, because I think so. Corona didn't pay to have their beer featured in the Fast and Furious, because a lot of beers they do. It's placement, Heineken, you know. Producers just picked it up because it fit the vibe of the characters, so the free product placement has been worth at least $15 million to Corona. You're welcome. So they should give us free limes. And Fireball Whiskey was originally developed as part of a line of flavored schnapps by Seagram's in the mid-80s. Boy, did that take off, right? Years later, Fireball. I can do about 3 shots of that and can't feel my throat anymore. That's why I drink it. An Illinois lawmaker resigns amid misconduct allegations, and President Trump delivers a new warning to Iran. That's in our news. A heartbreaking end for Team USA, the Cubs and Sox. They got new series coming up, and one of the world's wildest traditions is underway. Details next in sports. I see Green Day.
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Here is the first keyword of the morning. It is friend, F-R-I-E-N-D. It's your only keyword of the morning because the next one hits at noon with Gordon Mays. Text it to the River Text line, 630. Where would you like to go? 585. Any concert, 7529. And our deal drop, I'm going to hit it quickly, and I'll give you more info in just a little. 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We'll send you all the information.

0: 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High 87. And it looks like, Governor Pritzker says State Representative Harry Benton made the right decision by stepping down. The Plainfield Democrat resigned after a legislative inspector general reported detailed sexual harassment allegations against him. Pritzker suggested Benton may have resigned to keep the report from becoming public. House Speaker Chris Welch said he's asked for Benton's resignation as soon as he reviewed the findings. In his resignation letter, Benton said the situation has put tremendous strain on his family and asked for their privacy. Okay. Sorry, dude. President Trump says Iran has a choice, make a deal or face what he called the U.S. finishing the job. Speaking from the Oval Office yesterday, Trump said he would prefer a diplomatic agreement, but insisted the U.S. is prepared if negotiations fail. Peace talks are expected to resume following the funeral for Iran's supreme leader. I love that. Supreme leader. Hey, who isn't trying to look a little bit younger, right? Gray hair, wrinkles, the mysterious sound your knees make when you stand up. Getting older is not for the weak. Don't I know it? A new Pew Research Center survey says 40% of Americans have tried to look younger. I think we all do, except for youngsters. Coloring your hair is by far the most common trick, especially for women. And while most people stop there, I think this is a low percentage. Only 5% admit they've had a little cosmetic help to keep Father Time guessing. That seems small to me. Do you see a lot of people that look like they've been doing something? Just saying. The running of the bulls begins today in Pamplona, Spain, where brave or crazy runners are going to sprint ahead of charging 1,300-pound bulls through the city's old quarter. Not a lot of running area there, and you've got fans in the audience, too. They're usually behind fences. They're at least smart. Team USA's World Cup is over after a 4-1 loss to Belgium. Malik Tillman scored for the Americans, but Belgium had their final word on both on the field and online, posting overturn this after the win and a jab at FIFA for allowing Falaran Balogun. That's what it is. Falaran Balogun. I don't know. Spain also moved on with a 1-0 victory over Portugal, ending Cristiano Ronaldo's World Cup series. I had it all phonetically spelled out. Balogun. That's what it is. Balogun. Cubs visit Baltimore. Matthew Boyd, did I say that? Sox host Boston as Noah Schultz gets the start at right field. I got some comedy. I need to laugh. How you doing? Got some certified alternative guy coming up. Got Tool and the Psychedelic Furs. We're dropping into the 80s, baby.
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I'm the kind of guy that wants to make sure you get the keywords. 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

0: two comedians, Bill Burr, Jay Leno. Is today Amazon Prime Day again? Is that right or am I mistaken? I don't know. I didn't hear anything about Amazon Prime today, but we got some jokes about Amazon Prime. 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Details on your forecast. Nothing but sunshine, warm, and we're going to get up to 87. So let's start. It says here it's Amazon Prime Day, so let's revisit Jay Leno when he was a surprise guest on The Tonight Show with Jimmy Fallon.
1: Amazon announced they're going to be opening stores nationwide with no sales clerks of any kind. First of all, that's not new, okay? Sears had that 20 years ago.
0: Oh.
1: You ever try to buy something and say, hello, I'm trying to pay for this Kenmore suit. Hello? Hello, anybody here? Hello? What happened? What happened to Sears? Remember when Sears was Amazon? Remember those days? You got that catalog, you found what you wanted, and boom, 8 weeks later, it was right there. You know what? Last week, I go into the Apple store to get another $29 6-inch white charge cord for my iPhone. And the guy says to me, what iPhone do you have? So I got 7S. 7S? Oh, man, you got to upgrade. How about our 10th anniversary iPhone? I said, how much is that? It goes $1,000. It's $1,000 for the 10th anniversary iPhone. I didn't spend $1,000 on my 10th wedding anniversary, okay? Okay, that was pretty much Sizzler and a Hallmark card, as I remember. Then he says, oh, you need it because it has a new improved camera. How much more camera do you need on your iPhone? What are you using this for? Colonoscopies? What level of detail? Oh, look how much bigger Uncle Ken's nostril hairs are with this new camera. Oh, and it's huge. It's literally a tablet. Have you seen how big it is? See people at the airport walk around with it. You look like Moses carrying the Ten Commandments with your stupid iPhone.
0: Jay Leno, everybody. Here's comedian Bill Burr. He prefers locally owned restaurants, not the corporate chain places.
2: Now you got enough. There's enough weirdos here. They still got like enough mom and pop sort of independent run stores. That's a big thing with me. Like when I go on the road, like I can't do these chains anymore. You know how depressing it is to go to a town and see like another horde of fat people stumbling out of like a cheesecake factory? You know? Jeez. Oh, they're horrific. Just pressing their face up against the glass. Man, they put cookies in that one, you know? It's like they're inventing ways to get extra fat, you know? You know what I hate about these corporate chains? You go in there, you're paying for a business. They make you like do half the job now. I don't get it. Like, I walk in, hey, let me get a turkey sandwich, lettuce, tomato, on rye with mayonnaise. The guy behind the counter's like, all right, turkey sandwich, lettuce, tomato, on rye. Yeah, and mayonnaise. Oh, the mayonnaise is, it's right over there. Really? Why don't you, go over there, put it on my sandwich. You get it? I'm on this side of the register. Guy who orders the sandwich, guy who makes the sandwich. You get it? I'm sorry they fired the mayonnaise guy, but I'm not doing it. I just gave you 100% of the money to make 100% of the sandwich.
0: There you go, Bill Burr. Oh, he's awesome. Will and Jada making headlines again. Taylor's wedding guests scored some unbelievable prizes, and Brad Pitt just made a relationship move. What, did he announce it? It's been going on for a while. We know it, Brad. Oh, there's got to be something you'll learn. Alanis Morissette is coming up next with your Hollywood.
3: 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The Rivers Community Calendar. 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

0: Taylor and Travis's wedding keeps making news. Will and Jada's relationship takes another turn, and Buckingham Palace is sending Prince Harry elsewhere. 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It's going to be warming up today. Sunny, warm, 87 the high. Hooray for Hollywood. Will Smith and Jada Pinkett Smith reportedly living under the same roof again. People say Jada quietly moved back in with Will 2 years ago. 2 years ago? And I'm just telling you now. A couple who married in 97 revealed they had been separated since 2016. But say they're happy, love each other, and remain committed to their relationship. Yeah, best if you live in separate houses, obviously. Taylor Swift and Travis's wedding. Guests didn't just get dinner and dancing. They had chances to win some pretty incredible raffle prizes. So NBC reports guests earned raffle tickets by playing games throughout the reception. Oh, wasn't that fun? Prizes, Cartier watches, designer handbags, and the grand prize, a restored 1970 Chevy Chevelle with a license plate reading Just and T Married. So Just T&T Married. Matching the car Taylor and Travis reportedly drove on their first date. That's kind of cool stuff right there. Page Six says Brad and girlfriend Inez de Ramon, I don't know how you say, Inez de Ramon, made their Instagram debut with photos from Taylor and Travis's wedding. The couple has been has been dating since 2022 and coordinated in all black for the celebration. And Prince Harry is back in the UK. How's she doing over there? What's going on, Prince Harry? According to Newster, Buckingham Palace reportedly withdrew an offer for him to stay there during the visit. So he got there and had no place to go. So Meghan Markle and the couple's children did not make the trip because of ongoing security concerns. For Prince Harry, he's sleeping on the street now, is he? Yeah, that's wonderful. Hey, did you miss the keyword for the Choose Your Concert getaway? Any concert in the continental USA, you missed the 8 o'clock keyword. I got a few minutes here for you to get friend in there. F-R-I-E-N-D. 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Got to do it quickly, though, because your time is running out. And remember, we have a new little tower out there. It's not as strong as the other one. We will get one back, a bigger one. But for now, if you can't get us in, make sure you're streaming.
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Trivia Night is coming up this Friday, AC's Pub. I'll be hosting West Galena Boulevard in Aurora. Now, I'm there 6 to 8. Trivia starts at 7. It's a quick three-round trivia, 80s, 90s, 2000s. 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Thanks to Budweiser, they're turning 150. 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

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Now, you've got to be listening for the keywords. The next keyword is at noon with Gordon Mays. 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

0: I saw this. I thought this was pretty funny. These are old person habits that are okay to still mock. Old person habits, like me, texting in all caps. You groan getting out of a chair and getting in a chair, and you groan while you're sitting in a chair. You drive into a crowded farmer's market. Yeah, it's okay to mock that. You call it the YouTube or the Facebook. You wear your pants at your nipples. That's not a good look. You say stuff like, they don't make them like Tom Selleck anymore. Tom Selleck doesn't do much Tom Selleck anymore. And those are some of the things, old person habits, still okay to mock. I don't think you should mock anybody, but it's funny, I guess. We have some certified alternative classics on the way. Green Day, don't forget your next keyword to choose your concert coming up at noon during the 90s at noon with Gordon Mays. You need to stay right where you are.
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So technically, I'm not sure if I'm supposed to do this. 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

The list is shorter of things that actually did happen over the weekend as scheduled. Fireworks at Washout in Aurora, but they have been rescheduled. We'll get to that date. But first, an informational piece, if you would, on the origin of peaches.

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So Mother Nature wins round one, no doubt about it, over the weekend. 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

I'm not saying that you're going to get there early enough to get one, because I don't know how early you get places. But August 28th out at Wrigley, the 1990s replica jersey afternoon. That is what the giveaway is. And those are the tickets that we're giving away at Chubby Night this Friday night with McKay and Budweiser. Your shot at, sounded like I've been drinking some Budweisers. A chance to go sit on the Budweiser patio. All-inclusive food, drinks, all that stuff for the August 28th game. We're going to be at AC's Pub this Friday night, 6 to 8 in Aurora. 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

Part of me doesn't work. You're cruising through Naperville. You got to change lanes, right? You're going to you finally see the place you're going, and you're in the right lane. You got to get to the left lane, but someone's parked in your blind spot, and you throw the blinker on, and they don't budge, and they know it. It's an active decision on theirs. Chances are you might be on one specific road in Naperville, which just made the list of the top 100 most passive-aggressive roads in America. See if you agree next.

Three Illinois streets made the list of the top 100 passive-aggressive roads in America. Chicago getting one of them. North Shore getting one. Naperville's. Ogden Avenue making the list at 88. I mean, that's in there. It's not the cusp. And it's not like the blind rage, road rage, out-of-the-car stuff. It's the pettiness, right? Want to change lanes. Nobody budges. Nobody wants to move. Trying to pull out of a shopping center parking lot. You don't exist. Feels spot on to

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With a G, of course. Zombie. We're 95.9 The River. Remember, if you're at work today, the music doesn't have to suck. If you're in control of it, let's change that. 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What if I-

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0: Not an Easy New coming up. 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We have the Tunes Card Full Hour dedicated to rock's greatest decade. 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
18: 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One opportunity. To seize everything you ever wanted. 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

for kids, even if you're working at a stamping plant by day, as long as you get off your shift in time to make the underground rap battle at night, your dreams could come true to Eminem. Lose Yourself from 8 Mile. 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

Song that got a fresh of breath life in 2023 thanks to the Barbie movie, which Rob Thomas has said on multiple occasions he loved it. 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Matchbox 20 gets us going. 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

Noon, choose your concert. 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

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I was barely functioning. These guys, they were doing a little bit better. And even if they weren't, we had no idea. The loud guitars helped. Silverchair from Frog Stuff is tomorrow. 90s at noon.

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0: 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I'm not going to say I told you so, but I will encourage you one more time to dial #250, say Micro, and switch to a 5-star American wireless company that won't let you down. Pure Talk.
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0: 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Oftentimes, we tell you which concert we're trying to get you to go to. 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You could pick by venue, you could pick by tour, whatever you want to do. 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

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Now you do what they told you. Now you do what they told you. 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

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Hey, congrats to Alex Jackson going to Summer of 99. 2 weekends away, right? No, 1 weekend away. Week and a half. I don't know, dude. Our radio station's being held together by duct tape right now, thanks to Mother Nature. Thinking is not top priority. Anyway, Alex Jackson. Back to Alex Jackson. If you know Alex Jackson, you're going to want to be their friend. They're going to 2 days of Summer of 99 Festival. They're going to be there. 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

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Credit Union One Amphitheater out in Tinley Park. Not this weekend, but next weekend. Summer of 99 was the summer right after the U.S. men's soccer team completely bombed out of the World Cup in 98. They didn't win one game, finished last place at the group, and then no extras, no knockout rounds. So if you're heartbroken over last night's underperformance against Belgium and our time in the World Cup coming to a close, just now, I mean, it was arguably better than it has been. That following World Cup in 04, they did, or 02, they did really well. But it's fun. The World Cup continues. We love it at our house. If you've enjoyed it, consider, buying in. Soccer happens year round.

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Where parking, by the way, is being charged this year. First time that I think I can remember. I think it's the first time they've charged for that lot. Which was always a surprise when you pulled in that they weren't charging. But now they are. Now they're just meeting the expectation that was already there. So let's take care of the tickets. 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M-U-S-E.

Could see some of those famous Aurora thunderstorms back on Thursday. See if our duct tape holds around here. But Friday looking all right, which is the rescheduled date for the 4th of July fireworks back at River Edge Park. And details and stuff. 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

95.9 The River, Talking Heads of Once in a Lifetime, and that couldn't be more accurate right now. It's Joey. Got a contest for you to win that is once in a lifetime, and people would probably go to great lengths to get this prize because it's going to be kind of a twofer. I'll let you know how and when you can win it right after Alice in Chains.

No longer will you have to be burdened with the strife of choosing between a concert or a vacation for your PTO, because we're kind of throwing it all in one package here. 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You get to pick a concert and go somewhere else in the country. Concerts all over the nation. I'm talking Cage the Elephant in Nashville, Blink 182 in San Diego, Foo Fighters in Chicago, Killers in Vegas, Jimmy Will, Red Rocks. I could continue, but I have more to say. Only three keywords a day, so you got to make sure you're listening at all those times. Scott's got them in the morning, Gordon's got them in the afternoon, and I'm going to give you yours at 5 p.m. Prime time. 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
1: Death Cab for Cutie, Chicagoland's classic alternative, and you did it again. 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When you

All this safety dancing in the world is not going to keep you safe from this one. They started to make some new summer treats in the city, and they're partnering with a really unexpected partner. CTA ice cream. CTA popsicles are the new thing that are going around, and I'm going to have to go over some of these flavors with you because it doesn't seem to truly reflect the CTA, in my opinion. We'll go over that right after the cranberries.

0: Summertime's definitely got some of the most fun foods. The easy handhelds, hot dogs, burgers, pizza, and you gotta add the treats, ice cream. It's a must. Joey, and this one is not a must. They're partnering the CTA with an ice cream shop in the city, and I think it's a great idea. I like the collaboration. It's fun. However, I thought of some more accurate flavors. The red line has strawberry, blue line's blue moon, brown line's cookies and cream, and, you know, so on and so forth. It's the color of the foods that they're putting in there. However, I was thinking of maybe stale cigarettes, the wafting commuter with no deodorant, and maybe, just maybe, the puddle of urine when you were walking to the CTA. I just wanted to get a more realistic grasp on the flavors. Chicago's own Fall Out Boy.
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Seems that when everything in your life is starting to go right, that's when the car has to break down. Some way or another, it always happens like clockwork. We're going to fix that for you, and you're going to be winning some free prizes, some tickets. Gordon's going to be hanging out at the new Jiffy Lube in Sugar Grove this Friday from noon to 2. There's going to be a food truck. There's tons of giveaways, of course. If we're there, there's giveaways. And Jiffy Lube's giving some signature service oil changes all weekend. Celebrate, get some lunch, get the QR code, get some tickets to the Black Crows. Huh? Surefire way to make sure that your life keeps going in the right direction, no matter the car trouble. Crowded House, 95.9 The River.

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even stronger as we work on fixing that issue, which is just in time because you were about to miss out on something crazy. You had to listen to the stream. So for a little bit, it was exclusive, but now it's for everybody. You got a chance to win the prize of a lifetime. It's Joey. Let you know how and, well, what that is right after 311.

don't like to assume because it makes an ass out of you and me, but I would assume you're probably listening in your car. Maybe you're at home, but on the off chance you're listening to this at work, turn it down just a little bit. I don't want your boss to hear this, but you gotta take some time off. It's really important that you do. And I don't know how long or if you'll have to request it and wait for permission, but I just say you go anyway. Giving you a chance to win concert tickets to any concert of your choosing, and you get to pick where you go see them. 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You win these passes, you're going anywhere in the nation. All across the country, you get to pick a concert and where to go see it. Anywhere from the Killers in Vegas, all the way to Jimmy Eat World at Red Rocks and so many others. This one you're not going to want to miss out on. Next keywords in less than 2 hours, coming up right after 5 o'clock. So right when you get out of work, it's your time to shine. Depeche Mode, 95.9 The River.

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It's country night this time around, switching it up. 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

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After that, you're entered for life. So enjoy those free prizes. I wish I got some more free prizes, actually. The White Sox games, they're always handing out cool stuff. They always got something to grab you. I do love going to the White Sox games, getting like a bobblehead or a cool hat for the Heritage Nights. Maybe a jersey, if you're lucky. It's not the most important part. If I had to choose between those prizes and something else in baseball, I do have one necessity. We'll talk about that in a couple songs, but first, Nine Inch Nails.

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as a Southside White Sox fan, I do like the fact that going to the White Sox games is more than just the game sometimes. They'll have cool giveaways, cool prizes, and obviously the White Sox are better. I'll root for the Cubs too, Chicago team, but I was born on White Sox, so it's built into me. It's Joey. I would, however, give up those giveaways for just this one thing. Baseball game necessities to me, it's not a baseball game without the grilled onions. The smell of the grilled onions, the hot dog, especially the Comiskey dog. You can't tell me I'm wrong. You can, but that would make you wrong. Elastica, 95.9 The River.

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Violet Femmes, Chicagoland's classic alternative. I clearly have one thing on my mind today. Can't shake it. Today's National Strawberry Sundae Day. I've also been talking about how the CTA is partnering with an ice cream shop to make their own flavors. It sounds worse than it really is. They probably taste good. Joey, anything ice cream is going to be delicious, but I think I could up the ante a little bit. How about an ice cream sundae while you're listening to the Killers in Las Vegas? And it's free. Not the ice cream, but the trip and the concert, all free. I'll let you know how and when you can get that right after Nirvana.

It's like the big countdown before a rocket launches up into space, except this time the stakes are just a little bit higher. Yes, higher than space travel. You have a chance to win tickets to go to any concert anywhere in the country. I'm talking Foo Fighters in Chicago. Yes, that's right here at home, but that's just one of them. You could also go see The Killers in Las Vegas, Queens of the Stone Age in Los Angeles, Jimmy Eat World at Red Rocks. It's your choice. 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Thanks to Earth Mover Credit Union, it's the

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If you want to go see them live at Red Rocks in Colorado, you could very well do that, and for free, no less. 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We're getting closer, but you do still have to wait for it. 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

A little respect from Erasure, Chicagoland's classic alternative. If you're thinking summer, you're thinking the beach, you're thinking the sun, you're thinking ice cream. I mean, it's like the cartoon emblem of summer. Now, when you have some collaborations between big businesses, they usually tend to be a little bit peculiar, like this one. CTA joined up with an ice cream shop to make CTA ice cream flavors. Now, that's not as gross as it sounds. I hope. Talk about that a little more right after Reezer.

CTA's seen a big uptick in passengers and safety recently, so it only makes sense that they're going to start making ice cream? Yeah, I was a little confused by that myself. It's Joey. CTA's partnered up with an ice cream shop to start making CTA-branded ice cream flavors. 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The red line, strawberry. The brown line, cookies and cream. So on and so forth. Now, those are fun. I mean, those are flavors that I actually enjoy, but doesn't it make more sense if the flavors were like stale cigarettes, the passenger next to you's BO, or the classic, the smell of pee, but you don't know where it's coming from. That's the one. Might be less popular, but it's more accurate. White Stripes, 95 Mountain River.

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through weather like this, everybody's always driving around. You're going on vacation, you're going on a road trip, you're just doing stuff outside, you're more active. And that's bound for some car trouble. Or we can get ahead of things so that there is no car trouble, but you gotta keep that maintenance up, so why not do it for free? And win some cool stuff while you're at it. Gordon's gonna be hanging out at the new Jiffy Lube in Sugar Grove this Friday. He's gonna be there from noon to 2, and you're gonna be there too, because they got a food truck, some awesome giveaways, and Jiffy Lube's giving out some signature service oil change specials all weekend long. 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I mean, there's no downside to it. 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

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If someone were to ask me right now, Joey, what is your purpose? Well, first, I would have an existential crisis thinking about a question that deep. 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Make them happy, just help them to smile a little bit. 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That's right here at home, but it's going to be free either way. Jimmy Eat World at Red Rocks? Come on. And it's all paid for. The airfare, the hotel, the tickets, you're not paying for any of them. All you got to do is text in the keyword, and this is going to be your final keyword of the day. It's coming up right after The Killers.

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That was just a little preview of how they're going to sound live in Las Vegas when you win this contest. 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P-R-I-Z-E. Prize, as in, I can't believe I won this. This is the greatest prize in the world. Text in prize and good luck. 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I believe in you. Duran Duran, 95.9 The River.

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I didn't want to be the one to tell you this, but a good friend is always going to be honest with you. You might be the reason you're not winning free concert tickets. There, I said it. 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You got to join the text club, become a River regular, and win prizes every single month that nobody else has access to. 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Tool, 21 Pilots, Alanis Morissette, Social Distortion, Chicago's own Rise Against. I mean, the list goes on, and let's add you to it. 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Once you've done that, you're in for life. So no need to text it again. Just that one text could change your life. 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

There's always one texter who will hit us up whenever we play Creed, asking us not to play Creed, and I can't help but think about you and smile every time that we do. It brings me joy, a little chuckle. Other things that bring me joy, a long walk on the beach. Nah, I'm not getting that corny. But the summertime, of course, probably a pretty universally loved time of the year, especially a baseball game. I don't know what it is about a baseball game that just screams summer to me, but it is one of the best things, especially being a White Sox fan. Come on, we got the awesome giveaways, the prizes, but I would give up all the giveaways for this one thing. This is what a baseball game is to me. Without it, it just doesn't feel right. Talk about that for Joey's no-goes, the non-negotiables, and just a couple songs. But first, Beastie Boys.

We are Chicagoland's classic alternative. What does that mean? We play the 80s. Show me, show me, show me how you do that trick. 90s.

maybe some ice cream, and a baseball game. The baseball games in the summer just hit a little bit different. Growing up as a White Sox fan, we got some of the best giveaways. There's prizes, there's hats, there's jerseys, there's bobbleheads, and the food? Oh, don't even get me started. But I would give up all of it, because a baseball game without this

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And it's one of my favorite parts of it. Just as much a part of summer as it is for the baseball games, just the smell of the grilled onions. I don't know what it is. The grilled onions that they put on the dogs or the sausages, oh, it just ties a bow on the entire thing for me. Sometimes I think to myself, I value the smell of the grilled onions more than the actual game itself. And I feel bad for that, but not really. Joey's no-go is my non-negotiables. The must-haves is the grilled onions, specifically on a Comiskey dog. You could tell me I'm wrong, but that would make you wrong, and I don't want that to happen for either of us. Our Lady Peace, 95.9 The River.

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P-R-I-Z-E. Prize, as in, I can't believe I'm going to win this awesome prize. Good luck. It's the last time you'll hear it today. Don't miss it. Alanis Morissette, 95.9 The River. Bye.

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People are complex. They make mistakes. They mess up. So I think they deserve a second chance and a third and a fourth and a fifth. Only when it comes to something like this. To choose your concert getaway. Joey, you may have missed all the chances today, which I get it. Life gets in the way. You're busy. You're working. Don't worry. You still have the rest of the week to capitalize on this. I'll let you know how and when you can get those tickets to go to any concert in the country for free right after Green Day. Ooh, if you win, you could see in Minneapolis. But we'll get to that. Dude.

0: Basket Case from Green Day, Chicagoland's classic alternative. That song came out 32 years ago, and we're still listening to it today. And 32 years from now, you'll be telling your grandkids about how you got to see Green Day in Minneapolis for free. Or maybe Billy Idol at Red Rocks, or The Killers in Vegas, or Queens of the Stone Age in L.A. I mean, the list goes on. Cage the Elephant in Nashville. I could keep going, but I want to tell you how to win those tickets. 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Three keywords a day. McKay's got you at 8 a.m. Gordon's got you at noon. And I'm going to take care of you at 5. Write those times down so you don't forget.
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Dead or Alive, Chicagoland's classic alternative. A day like this makes you not want to do anything, at least nothing productive. You want to call off work and just take the train downtown, go to the beach, go to a pool, go see some music playing. It's nice outside, so you want to take advantage of it. Enjoy it all. The summer luxuries. The sun, the warm weather, maybe some ice cream. Wish you can now do on the train? At least the CTA, because they partnered up to make their own flavors. And it's not as bad as it sounds. Talk to you about that right after the Chili Peppers.

0: CTA has been seeing a huge uptick in safety and passengers taking it once again, which is great news because that's good for the city and for all of us. But I've never once thought while I was on the train, gosh, I wish these guys would just start making food. Kind of the last thing I'm thinking of when I'm on the train. But they up and did it anyway. It's Joey. CTA is making some ice cream, which is perfect for the summertime. Red Line's got strawberry flavor, the Brown Line's cookies and cream. It makes sense. It coordinates with the color of the line, so I get that. But I wanted to put a more realistic twist on it. Maybe they could start making flavors that are experiences when you're on the train. Like stale cigarette, or the passenger next to me didn't wear deodorant and had to run here. Ooh, or that old classic, it smells like pee at the station, but I don't see where it's coming from. Now that would be like a Bean Boozled situation, and I'm kind of here for it.
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0: My dear. Not a talker? That's cool. 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

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You deserve to chill out. But you do have a little bit of homework. I need you to focus up, get to bed at a reasonable hour, because you have to be up early tomorrow. Not for work. That can wait. But you got more keywords to win the Choose Your Concert Getaway contest. First keyword to go anywhere in the country for any concert, any location. Maybe you want to go to Vegas for the Killers or Queens of the Stone Age in L.A. or Jimmy Eat World at Red Rocks. All legendary, but so are you. So I think you have a chance at winning those tickets. Set your alarms for all the keywords tomorrow. Scott's got you at 8. Gordon's got you at noon. And I've got you at 5 with the final keyword of the day. It's Joey, and I'll talk to you then. The Fix, 95.9 The River.

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0: Not exactly mainstream, and that's the point. Proud to serve you, Chicagoland's classic alternative. We are 95.9 The River.